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1: Labor Day long weekend's wrapping up right now, which means we're headed into spooky season.
0: And we have an article that says 47% of people believe in ghosts. Mm-hmm. Hit us up on Instagram at V Bros on Air. We're going to talk about that next.

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1: We're wrapping up Labor Day weekend, which to me means we're entering spooky season. Oh, I mean, Halloween is next, and 47% of people in America actually believe in ghosts.
0: I don't know if I do, G. I think you do.
1: Of course I do.
0: Frankie, you're on the fence. Nevertheless, Julia, do you personally believe in ghosts?
2: I believe in them. I don't think I've ever seen one, though.
0: But what makes you believe in them? I don't know if I believe in ghosts.
2: I don't know. I just think that they have to be around somewhere. There's some unexplained stuff that's been happening. And I mean, what else would you amount it to?
1: Yeah, like where does our soul go? We all have a soul, right?
0: I'm not saying our soul can go somewhere, but I just don't know if they're like sitting next to us right now.
1: How do you know?
3: Oh, here's the part of the conversation I don't get. You said, I believe in them, but I've never seen them like that. You know what I mean? How does that work out?
2: I don't know. I have other people who I trust that have seen them. Like, yeah. I
1: don't have
2: feel
1: to
2: like
1: see.
2: There's too much evidence here.
0: Well, let's get some evidence then.
1: Yes.
0: If you have a ghost sighting story, mm-hmm. we're going to share those all night long tonight. Hit us up on Instagram. Have you ever seen a ghost? Got a picture of a ghost? Ooh. Felt like there was a ghost near you?
1: Yeah.
0: It's that time of year. DM us your ghost stories now on Instagram at VBrosOnAir, and we'll get you inside group chat next.
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1: We've been talking about how almost half of people in this whole country believe in ghosts. I mean, I do.
0: Do you believe in ghosts? I mean, Labor Day weekend's wrapping up. Spooky season is next. Hit us up on Instagram at

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1: Wrapping up Labor Day, Halloween is next, so we're entering spooky season. And this article says that 47% of people in America believe in ghosts.
0: So group chat, Nicole, we want to hear your ghost sighting or any ghost story you might have.
2: When I was little, I used to say that I always would see a man upstairs because we had a loft in my house. And when I would look upstairs, I would see this man. My parents did not believe me until they sold that house in 2018. And my dad was going up the stairs, and he saw somebody walk through the loft.
0: Oh, my.
1: No way.
0: That would be terrifying for a kid.
2: Ooh. Yes, and they did not believe me from that whole entire lifetime of us living in that house.
0: So your dad saw the ghost. Did you guys ever get a picture of it?
2: No, we never got a picture, but my dad, who is not a believer. He's a scientist, so he's like, unless I can prove it, not proving it, but he saw it, and now he is a believer.
0: See, that's makes wild. My heart flutter.
1: But it's crazy because, like, I'm a firm believer as well, and other people that believe say that kids and dogs can see ghosts, so wow. It makes sense that you saw it as a kid.
2: Yeah, I didn't see him when I was older, but I always, like, felt a presence, but, like, it wasn't bad.
0: So. I'm getting the shivers.
1: That's crazy.
0: Thank you so much for sharing your story. Phones are still full of these ghost stories.
1: Yeah.
0: If you have one, DM us on Instagram at @VBrosOnAir.
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0: 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Mikey V, Frankie V, and Gianna.
1: Labor Day's wrapping up, which means we're entering spooky season. Ooh. And this article says 47% of people believe in ghosts.
0: See, I don't. Gianna, you do.
1: I do.
0: Nevertheless, Brooke, do you have like a ghost sighting story for us?
2: It was years ago. I was at Gettysburg in Pennsylvania, oh, yeah. Like the battlefield. Mm-hmm. And my friend and I went, and we were hanging out all day long. And then the sun started to go down. We were still having fun. So we're like just walking around, checking it out. And we were taking pictures at night.
0: No.
2: And all of a sudden, each picture, there was this green, wispy, glowing thing in different spots in every photo, and there were no lights.
0: Wow, it was a ghost alien. Like, it was green.
2: I don't know how to describe it. It was like wispy and green.
0: So do you truly, in your heart, believe that was a ghost in that picture?
2: I 100% think Gettysburg is haunted as hell.
3: You don't think it was just that you had a crappy camera?
1: No!
2: Well, it was a long time ago. Well, it's probably a crappy camera.
1: But at the time,
2: it was a very good camera.
0: I want to see a ghost picture on a brand new iPhone 16. Yeah, right?
1: I bet it can happen.

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2: Yeah.
1: We're here counting down your most requested songs of the night. A bunch of votes tonight for Somber. Also, Cat's Eye Animal will be in the top 3. Last minute votes is on the gram, at VBros on Air. Bruno Mars, number 8.

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1: Ariana Grande right there with Petal at number five. We just saw a new side of her in a brand new Fokker Law trailer. Of course, that movie's coming out at the end of November.
0: I'm excited for that. Tame Impala now and Jenny from Blackpink, Dracula, number four.

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1: Olivia Rodrigo right there with Drop Dead at number 3. She was just on the cover of Rolling Stone, highlighting the success of her Daisy Chain Fields Music Festival.
0: Such a big success, raising over 20 million bucks. Mm-hmm. This guy, Somber, just announced his 2027 Global You Are the Reason Tour. Here's Somber, your runner-up.

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0: 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Hey, Susie, do you suffer from BBID?
1: BBID? I don't know what that is.
0: BBID, I think Mikey does. Gianna probably does. I definitely do. BBID stands for blah, blah, intolerance disorder. What? That's what

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0: Especially if over Labor Day weekend you're at your family's like home, your mom and dad's home, you will know. We'll explain how next.

0: 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Mikey V, Frankie V, and Gianna. Veronica's with us. Does your mother have a favorite child?
1: Yes, she does.
2: Oh, wow. Okay.
3: Oh.
2: So does our mother, too. It's kind of weird, but...
0: Yeah, she loves me the most.
2: That's not true. That's a lie.
0: Check this out. 23% of moms admit they do have a favorite child. Now, there's some signs to look for to see if you're your mom's favorite child, okay?
2: I'm looking.
0: Signs are that she talks about you the most to her friends. Mm. When you look at her refrigerator, she's got the most photos of you on display.
2: Oh, man, our mom has so many pictures.
3: I was going to say, you guys should have a fridge picture battle.
2: Yeah, I'm going there for dinner tonight. I'm counting all the Frankie V, Mikey V, Frankie V, Mikey V, Frankie V.
0: And the number one way to know if you're your mom's favorite child is she uses your name and her passwords for anything that she has, computer-wise and whatnot.
3: Oh, wow.
2: Gotten mad at our mom before. Yeah. Well, first of all, she has an AOL account. Who has an AOL account? But at one point, her password was Mary Ellen Frankie.
3: Wow, yeah. Not even you.
0: Mary Ellen's our sister, Frankie's me. Mikey's not even in the top three.
3: What?
2: Top three.
3: Wow, Mommy V.
2: Oh, man. I'm rethinking my entire life.
3: That's just so sad.
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5: Happy Labor Day. I hope you had a long weekend. Hopefully you had today off. It's Angelina. Time to hang out, discover some new music. Now, I've been loving me some Malcolm Todd, but there's this video of him going viral. His latest show in Houston, just ripping it on the guitar. I did not even know he could play like that. I got it reposted at New Hit List. We're kicking it off with Eric.

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1: That was the perfect song for Spider-Man Brand New Day. You know, he's a little depressy, a little stressy. Lightweight a stalker. Tame Impala, Loser on the new hit list. I'm Angelina with Taylor. I knew it, I knew you.

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0: 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Happy belated birthday, 45th to the Queen Beyonce. What's good? I'm Angelina. The new hit list. Now, there was a lot of rumors that Jay-Z was going to bring her out for his London show because, one, it was on her birthday and the 20th anniversary of B-Day. I had high hopes that maybe we would even get an Act 3 announcement. Yeah, none of that happened. He did bring out Lauryn Hill and the Fugees, which was really dope. And he did put like a whole spotlight on Beyonce, made everyone sing her happy birthday. It was pretty cute. I got it reposted at New Hit List at Angelina on Air.
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0: hella rich. 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
1: Yeah, stupid song from Olivia Rodrigo. I feel like that one perfectly describes how chaotic and annoying it is to have a crush. The new hit list, Angelina here. Alex Warren, Emerald Eyes.

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1: So many requests for that cat's eye animal. You want to hear something on this Labor Day? Hit me up on socials at Angelina on Air or at New Hit List. Now, this girl, the vocals are crazy. The mics stay on, but her pen game is really what gets me. You got to listen to the lyrics. Sienna Spyro, Great Expectation.

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1: The new hit list. What's good? It's Angelina. 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It's been so real. Leaving you with Steve Lacy.

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You know she's not singing about real estate on this song. And when I found that, I was like, oh my God, the amount of innuendos on it. Honestly, crazy. Submarina.

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Yeah, I appreciate you for having us on. I know you got a busy night or whatever, but we love you for being here. Thank you for chilling with us. Olivia Dean now.

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What up? 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

0: 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You're telling me you got some money issues. What's going on? Like, how much is in your bank account?
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You know, Justin Bieber made $10 million from Coachella, $3 million a month from Spotify. His wife made $26 million this year alone with Gap. I think the Biebers are going to have a good Christmas.

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1: They say the holy water's watered down, and this town's lost its faith. 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
1: 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And what did you throw at him?
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1: So what's up with the guy you have the crush on?
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Just can't believe this, man. Metro Boomin wants some more.

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bet. 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

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I don't really got no tights. 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
1: Yo, I try to play a Taylor Swift song at least once an hour just to make sure I don't get shanked by a Swiftie, so that's what this is. I Knew It, I Knew You.

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2: Good morning. We have a crash in Cutlerville, 68th Street at Clyde Park Southwest. And major construction begins this morning on the 131 Bridge in Grand Rapids. Eastbound 196 exit 77A to northbound 131 is closed. The Pearl Street entrance ramp to northbound 131 also closed. And you will be facing single and double lane closures on 131 southbound from Ann Street to 196. The project is expected to go through October. That's a look at your traffic.
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2: Warmer today with more clouds out there, mostly high-level clouds. Look for a high temperature up around 82. Chance of an evening and overnight shower, isolated thunderstorm, and a low near 68. I'm Storm Team 8 meteorologist Matt Kirkwood tracking West Michigan's weather.
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10: Warmer today with more clouds out there, mostly high-level clouds. Look for a high temperature up around 82. Chance of an evening and overnight shower, isolated thunderstorm, and a low near 68. Storm Team 8 meteorologist Matt Kirkwood tracking West Michigan's weather.
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9: Warmer today with more clouds out there, mostly high-level clouds. Look for a high temperature up around 82. Chance of an evening and overnight shower, isolated thunderstorm, and a low near 68. I'm Storm Team 8 meteorologist Matt Kirkwood tracking West Michigan's weather.
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0: Your chance to see Mr. 305 live. 104.5 SNX, West Michigan's number one music station. Pitbull coming to the Acrisure Amphitheater. This is Middays with Mike, and every day just after 11 o'clock. I shoot for 11:11. It's hard to hit it on time, I'll be honest with you. Caller 11 at 11:11. So that means all you got to do is be the 11th caller, and you can win Pitbull tickets for the show on the 10th. That's happening Thursday this week. You want to go? 616-770-8104 right now. Meet me at the hotel.
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Michigan's number one hit music station, 104.5. It's the next. My name is Mike. We're going to talk about that Michigan ending for years to come. I'm a Michigan fan, too. Man, they didn't win. They did not win. We'll see how they do versus Oklahoma this week, but they did not win. It's 104.5. It's the next with Olivia Rodrigo. I know.

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We're doing Story Wars right now, and it is, my wife and I are celebrating our wedding anniversary today. It's 8 years, but I want anybody who's celebrating anything, the biggest of the big to the smallest of the small, you could have just found your shoes you lost, at 104.5 SNX.

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What is something you did and you're totally not proud of, but you did it? It's 104.5 is the next. Middays with Mike. We'll talk about it next. 616-770-8104. 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

0: 94.5 SNX. It's Schmitty. Welcome back. Kind of sucks, doesn't it? Long weekends are sweet. Tuesdays are not. So, I'm going to hook you up with Pitbull tickets next. Make it worth it.
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So you know how they have the 2 o'clock feeling when you're just like burnt and need caffeine? I call this the Tuesday after a long weekend feeling. It's about this time I realized I treated my body like an absolute dumpster over Labor Day. It's a

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no way I was ever getting Mojo's secret sound, pulling out a rack from the dishwasher. Huge shout out for our $7,000 winner this morning with Mojo in the Morning. 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

104.5 SNX, West Michigan's number one hit music station. Schmitty, things I'm not ashamed of. I put up all of my Halloween decor on Sunday. Didn't even wait for Labor Day. We're in it, ladies. Time to break out the pumpkins and cute leaf stuff.

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4: 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It's here, and I love that she is going by just Miley. Your new week two, Bass Persuade.

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1: This brand new Miley. It's called Bass Persuades. By the way, honey, drop that workout routine because, dang, she was a snack in that video.

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Pulling a rack out of the dishwasher, which means our friends at DFCU have your chance at another $5,000 new sound tomorrow morning with Mojo on SNX.

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just, what, like a week and a half away from our iHeartRadio Music Festival. She is one of the big headliners with Benson Boone. Cardi B's going to be there. Did you see what she wore to a show over the weekend? Gosh, I wish I had her back. 104.5 SNX.

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0: 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Yo, what up? It is EJ. Is it toxic to have to know where your partner is at all times?
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1: So I feel like we all have that one friend that doesn't work but is always traveling. 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
1: 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My name is EJ. Is it toxic always having to know where your partner is? 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We'll discuss it next, y'all.

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What up? 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
1: Yeah, we're vibing on a Tuesday afternoon. My name is EJ. Is it toxic always having to know where your partner is? Hit me up. We'll definitely talk about it next, y'all. Hang on.

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1: Yo, what up? It is EJ. 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Or is that just me? Don't judge me. All right? I feel like I like making the plans, but I don't want to follow through with them.

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Yo, what up? It is EJ. Am I the only person that has no idea how to act whenever that one friend you talk to all day, every day is busy? Like, what am I supposed to do to entertain myself?

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1: 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What up? 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
1: Yo, anybody else have trouble remembering someone's name? 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
1: Yeah, because you've heard that. Yeah.
3: I'm wearing white right now.
1: You know, but they used to say that don't wear white after Labor Day. It started, I guess, back in like the